0: On this Thursday edition of The Night Show, brought to you by Nelson Auto Sales across the Blue Ridge in Ridgely, I'm Matt Kelly. I've got 30 minutes commercial for hits coming up from The Weeknd, Sabrina Carpenter, and more. We'll kick it off with Taylor Swift. 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

94.1 QZK, and I think he's got a few nominations, but not as many as Madonna, Taylor Swift, and Sabrina Carpenter leading the pack for the Sunday MTV VMAs, the Video Music Awards, coming up this Sunday on MTV, CBS, Paramount Plus, all their networks. I think it's like everywhere on Sunday. And don't forget, Taylor's debuting her new song and the new music video for Patient Zero, I think, after the VMAs this Sunday night.

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3: 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Your Allegheny Communications AccuWeather forecast is brought to you by Patriot Chrysler Dodge Jeep Ram, King of the Four-Wheel Drive at 2499 Maryland Highway in Oakland. Well, outside this evening, I love these cooler fall evenings. Welcome to it. As well, we officially kicked off fall yesterday. Low tonight around 42. Pleasant day on Friday. Tomorrow, plenty of sunshine. Great day to be outside if you can. High of 74, low of 47, and a great weekend up ahead. Partly sunny and pleasant. High of 76, low of 51 on Saturday. Breezy in the morning, otherwise pleasant with times of clouds and sun mix on Sunday. End of the weekend, looking at a high of 71, low of 54. So a perfect fall weekend up ahead. Looking forward to that. 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

Chris Brown, throwing it back here on a Throwback Thursday, 94.1 QZK. Well, it's been rumored for a while, but the latest about Super Bowl, I forget which one we're on, but the next halftime show for the Super Bowl come February, Jay-Z's name is being tossed around as a potential headliner, and or Miley Cyrus. Here's Miley with her new one.

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song could ever say. Well, now I just feel kind of insane because I did ask a couple of times at Taco Bell and they're like, what are you talking about? Now it's officially out, even though it was announced like a month ago. Taco Bell and Olivia Rodrigo, her new pink drink, if you will. The pink Baja Blast. So, you know, it's like the tropical lime and pink lemonade hybrid there of a new take on Mountain Dew Baja Blast. Gonna try it after the show late night tonight. You're up until like 1 a.m., right? 94.1 QZK.

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And this football season, it's all about Kaiser Golden Tornado football. 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

Post Malone 21 Savage with Rockstar here on the Night Show, 94.1 QZK, and she's had a rockin' 2026. Been a big year for Zara Larsson, and looking gorgeous as ever with pink hair and like a platinum blonde wig as well. I didn't recognize her at first, just was like, who's this lovely lady? Oh yeah, it's the one and only Zara Larsson. 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

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Hey, don't forget to join Heather McGregor on the road tomorrow. 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We'll see you there. 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
8: Tri-State Weather. Your Allegheny Communications AccuWeather forecast is brought to you by Patriot Chrysler Dodge Jeep Ram, king of the four-wheel drive at 2499 Maryland Highway in Oakland. Well, outside this evening, I love these cooler fall evenings. Welcome to it. As well, we officially kicked off fall yesterday. Low tonight around 42. Pleasant day on Friday. Tomorrow, plenty of sunshine. Great day to be outside if you can. High of 74, low of 47, and a great weekend up ahead. Partly sunny and pleasant. High of 76, low of 51 on Saturday. Breezy in the morning, otherwise pleasant with times of clouds and sun mix on Sunday. End of the weekend, looking at a high of 71, low of 54. So a perfect fall weekend up ahead. Looking forward to that. 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
3: Oh, snap. Are you ready for this?

Fergie Ferg. London Bridge, man, that's still a jam. Like 20 years later, 94.1 QZK. What's Fergie been up to lately? I haven't heard from her in a while. Got the Beaches Down the Night Show. Here's Edge of the Earth, 94.1 QZK.

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Tame Impala on the Night Show, 94.1 QZK. Well, looks like they might lose a lawsuit or two. Six Flags is facing over 100 lawsuits from riders who claim they suffered serious brain injuries. I believe this is out in Magic Mountain, which is in California, if I'm not mistaken. One man died after riding the problematic ride, X2. It's a crazy roller coaster where like the seats spin and stuff. Others even required emergency brain surgery. Man, I love roller coasters, but glad I haven't ridden that one. Guess I'll pass. 94.1 QZK.

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1: 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I'm Matt Murphy.
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Dominic Fike, Baby Doll here on 94.1 QZK. Well, the latest today from Mark Zuckerberg and Meta, they had a whole event talking about the future of technology with the company and even a new AI assistant known as Muse, which you may have seen already on like Facebook when you log in. Apparently, there's even a little device, a little charm where you can have that AI companion with you all the time. No thanks.

Audrey Hobart here on the Night Show, 94.1 QZK. Join Heather McGregor at the House of the Setting Sun, Saturday night, 7 and 9. Coming to spoil the new Scream and Hallow Carnival. And try your skills in one of two escape rooms. Follow the Pumpkins of Green Springs, West Virginia. The Halloween fun underway for the season. We'll see you Saturday. We go to

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6: Tri-State Weather. Your Allegheny Communications AccuWeather forecast is brought to you by Patriot Chrysler Dodge Jeep Ram, King of the Four Wheel Drive at 2499 Maryland Highway in Oakland. Well, outside this evening, I love these cooler fall evenings. Welcome to it. As well, we officially kicked off fall yesterday. Low tonight around 42. Pleasant day on Friday. Tomorrow, plenty of sunshine. Great day to be outside if you can. High of 74, low of 47, and a great weekend up ahead. Partly sunny and pleasant. High of 76, low of 51 on Saturday. Breezy in the morning, otherwise pleasant with times of clouds and sun mix on Sunday. End of the weekend, looking at a high of 71, low of 54. So a perfect fall weekend up ahead. Looking forward to that. 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

Taylor Swift on The Night Show, 94.1 QZK, just, an hour-ish away from her dropping her new song, which is on the extended deluxe edition of The Life of a Showgirl, a new track called Patient Zero, dropping at midnight tonight. Can't wait to play it for you tomorrow once we get our hands on it. And, oh yeah, did you see the fun headline? I was like, wait a second, what? Taylor Swift soccer player, yes, a dude in a British soccer league, scored in his first game at the 22nd minute. How funny is that? QZK.

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Well, it may sound like a crazy idea, but I hope they do this, you know, selfishly for Mountaineer football games. 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

Britney Spears, Toxic, here on 94.1 QZK. Saw where John Chu was recently talking about working on the biopic. Yes, the director, producer there behind everything with the Wicked movies the last couple of years. So he's focused on getting the Britney Spears biopic up and running. Just a lot to work on, so we're still probably a couple years away. But should be quite interesting there. He's done Crazy Rich Asians, Wicked, Wicked for Good. And now taking on Britney's story soon enough. QZK.

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2: Your Allegheny Communications AccuWeather forecast is brought to you by Patriot Chrysler Dodge Jeep Ram, king of the four-wheel drive at 2499 Maryland Highway in Oakland. Well, outside this evening, I love these cooler fall evenings. Welcome to it. As well, we officially kicked off fall yesterday. Low tonight around 42. Pleasant day on Friday. Tomorrow, plenty of sunshine. Great day to be outside if you can. High of 74, low of 47, and a great weekend up ahead. Partly sunny and pleasant. High of 76, low of 51 on Saturday. Breezy in the morning, otherwise pleasant with times of clouds and sun mix on Sunday. End of the weekend, looking at a high of 71, low of 54. So a perfect fall weekend up ahead. Looking forward to that. 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

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A recent interview said she's not ready to leave her Midnight Sun era, so she's not moving on just quite yet from that whole aesthetic, which has been a lot of fun. The airbrush t-shirts, it's kind of like Jersey Shore-esque from the Swedish star. I wonder if she's ever been. 94.1 QZK.

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1: Your Allegheny Communications AccuWeather forecast is brought to you by Patriot Chrysler Dodge Jeep Ram, king of the four-wheel drive at 2499 Maryland Highway in Oakland. Today we're looking at sunny skies and a high of 72. Tonight we'll drop down to a chilly 40, and tomorrow partly cloudy and a high of 73.

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1: 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Well, it's finally Friday, and we've got a great day on tap. We're talking sunshine and a high of 72. Coming up this morning, I've got your chance to win tickets to the House of the Setting Sun. And at 6:30, I've got celebrity sleaze. But right now, Taylor Swift, I Knew It, I Knew You on 94.1.

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Coming up next, your chance to win a pair of tickets to the House of the Setting Sun. 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

0: 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Here's your Swifty update. Taylor Swift got Dakota Johnson and Colin Farrell to star in her latest music video, Patient Zero. The video is set to premiere this Sunday night at the VMAs. And guess what? Taylor is also going to receive the first ever Artist Director honors at the MTV Music Awards. Here's the thing. She's actually having awards made for her. That's how famous she is. Wow. Coming up, Celebrity Sleaze right here on 94.1 QZK. Good morning.
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3: 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Morgan Wallen hunted down a giant 8-point buck in a hunting trip in Iowa. It's all documented on a video on YouTube. Angela Jolie sold her Hollywood mansion yesterday for over $24 million. No word on where she's moving to or if this has something to do with the court case between her and Brad Pitt, kind of ongoing with their divorce. And Brooke Hogan says her relationship with her dad changed after the Hulkster slept with one of her best friends. Of course it did. And oh yeah, why are we talking about this? Well, she just released a song and an album's on its way. Let's grab the news. 94.1 QZK.
0: Don't snooze the news. 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
4: With a check of your local news, I'm Andrew Watkins. Attorney General Brown is urging consumers to check their eligibility for compensation for certain generic drug purchases. This month, the U.S. District Court for the District of Connecticut granted preliminary approval of an allocation plan filed by Maryland and a coalition of 47 other states and territories to distribute settlement funds paid by generic drug manufacturers to settle claims that they unlawfully conspired to raise the prices of generic drugs. West Virginia Governor Morsi announced a state of emergency yesterday for Boone and Lincoln counties following significant flash flooding caused by intense rainfall. Morsi also announced the opening of bow season in West Virginia starting this Saturday and running through December 31st. Senators Van Hollen and Alsobrooks led a group of U.S. representatives who announced over $8.5 million in federal funding to strengthen security of 49 religious institutions and community centers across Maryland. From your Allegheny Communications newsroom, I'm Andrew Watkins.
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3: Your Allegheny Communications AccuWeather forecast is brought to you by Patriot Chrysler Dodge Jeep Ram, king of the four-wheel drive at 2499 Maryland Highway in Oakland. Today's going to be great. We're looking at sunny skies and a high of 73. Tonight we'll drop down to 40, and tomorrow mostly sunny and a high of 73 for your Saturday. Right now in Cumberland, it's 40. In Kaiser, it's 39. And in Ridgely, it is 39.

WQZK. It's Friday, and we're going to see sunshine and a high of 74 today. All right, this is what's for breakfast in the future. All right, made my stomach turn a little bit, but check this out. There's a new cereal called

0: in the milk and using gravy from KFC instead. And you know what the thing is? It's not hitting American stores anytime soon, or at least they don't plan to yet. It was only sold over in London, in the UK, and it was on the cereal's website. Guess what? They already sold out. I know. I just don't think I could. Just don't think I could. 94.1 QZK coming up. 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
3: 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Well, Dolly Parton has one more song for the world. Sure, her final recording is a duet with Bono. It's called Torn, and it's the final track on U2's upcoming album, which is out November 13th. So we get a little more Dolly in just a few weeks. Coming up, Daisies on 94.1 QZK. Good morning.
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I do have a question for you at 7:20, and your chance to win tickets to House of the Setting Sun. 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Happy Friday. Woo!

94.1 QZK expects sunny skies all day and a high of 76. Right now it's snooze on 94.1 QZK. Coming up, Tri-State Events. 94.1 QZK, good morning.

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2: 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That is in Winchester, Virginia. 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
3: 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By the way, we just heard from Cat's Eye. They're going to be on Saturday Night Live on Saturday, obviously. Morgan Wallen hunted down a giant 8-point buck in a hunting trip in Iowa. It's documented in a video on YouTube. Angela Jolie has sold her Hollywood mansion for over $24 million. No word on where she's moving to at this point, or if she sold it because of the lawsuit she has against Brad Pitt and he has against her, yada, yada, yada. And Brooke Hogan says the relationship with her dad changed forever after the Hulkster slept with one of her best friends. Of course it did. Oh, and why are we talking about this and her? Well, she just dropped a new single. Coming up, let's grab the news. 94.1 QZK, good morning.
0: Don't snooze the news. 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
4: With a check of your local news, I'm Andrew Watkins. Attorney General Brown is urging consumers to check their eligibility for compensation for certain generic drug purchases. This month, the U.S. District Court for the District of Connecticut granted preliminary approval of an allocation plan filed by Maryland and a coalition of 47 other states and territories to distribute settlement funds paid by generic drug manufacturers to settle claims that they unlawfully conspired to raise the prices of generic drugs. West Virginia Governor Morsi announced a state of emergency yesterday for Boone and Lincoln counties following significant flash flooding caused by intense rainfall. Morsi also announced the opening of boat season in West Virginia starting this Saturday and running through December 31st. Senators Van Hollen and Alsobrooks led a group of U.S. representatives who announced over $8.5 million in federal funding to strengthen security of 49 religious institutions and community centers across Maryland. From your Allegheny Communications newsroom, I'm Andrew Watkins.
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3: 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Your Allegheny Communications AccuWeather forecast is brought to you by Patriot Chrysler Dodge Jeep Ram, king of the four-wheel drive at 2499 Maryland Highway in Oakland. Today's going to be fantastic. We're looking at sunny skies and a high of 76 today. Tonight, we're going to drop down to only 40, so cuddle up. And tomorrow, we're looking at more sunshine, partly cloudy skies, and a high of 74. Right now, in Cumberland, it's 40. In Kaiser, it's 39. And in Ridgely, it looks like it's 38. Right now, it's not Miley Cyrus. It's just Miley. 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

0: 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Are you the smartest person in the room?
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2: 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During World War II, women in Allied countries wore red lipstick because Hitler hated it. According to the book Compacts and Cosmetics, Beauty from Victorian Times to the Present Day, it stated that Hitler specifically had a thing against red lipstick. In response, women in Allied countries and in the resistance wore red lipstick as a sign of defiance. Coming up, we will have Celebrity Sleaze at 8:30 right here on 94.1 QZK.

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3: 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Today, we're looking at sunny skies and a high of 76. Coming up, I've got your last chance to win a pair of tickets to House of the Setting Sun. I'll have celebrity sleeves at 8:30, but before we get to all that, it's a baby doll. 94.1 QZK, good morning.

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0: 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Congratulations to Sarah. She won a pair of tickets to House of the Setting Sun. She says she's going to take her boyfriend Danny to hold on to. If you'd like to win a pair of tickets, I've got another pair going out the door next Friday. All you need to do is listen to win. Coming up at 8:30, I've got Celebrity Sleaze. 94.1 QZK. Good morning.
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3: 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Morgan Wallen hunted down a giant 8-point buck in a hunting trip in Iowa. It's documented and loaded up on YouTube if you want to watch it. And Angelina Jolie has sold her Hollywood mansion. She did it yesterday, and she sold it for over $24 million. No word on where she's moving to or who's moving in. And Brooke Hogan says her relationship with her dad changed after the Hulkster slept with one of her best friends. Yeah, of course it did. Oh, and the reason why we're talking about her is she just dropped a new song. So she's looking for press. Let's grab the news, 94.1 QZK.
0: Don't snooze the news. 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
4: With a check of your local news, I'm Andrew Watkins. Attorney General Brown is urging consumers to check their eligibility for compensation for certain generic drug purchases. This month, the U.S. District Court for the District of Connecticut granted preliminary approval of an allocation plan filed by Maryland and a coalition of 47 other states and territories to distribute settlement funds paid by generic drug manufacturers to settle claims that they unlawfully conspired to raise the prices of generic drugs. West Virginia Governor Morsi announced a state of emergency yesterday for Boone and Lincoln counties following significant flash flooding caused by intense rainfall. Morsi also announced the opening of boat season in West Virginia starting this Saturday and running through December 31st. Senators Van Hollen and Alsobrooks led a group of U.S. representatives who announced over $8.5 million in federal funding to strengthen security of 49 religious institutions and community centers across Maryland. From your Allegheny Communications newsroom, I'm Andrew Watkins.
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6: 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Undefeated at 3-0, Fort Hill plays host to 3-1 Hollidaysburg. That game kicks at 7 p.m. And kicking off at 7 tonight on both 100.1 The Wolf and 94.1 QZK, it is the Mineral Bowl between Hampshire and Kaiser. 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College football tomorrow. Frostburg State University is in action at home against West Virginia Wesley in a 1 p.m. kickoff. You can hear the game right here on 99.5 DZN. And also WVU Mountaineer football coverage. A night game in Morgantown for the Mountaineers.

0: as they play host to Oklahoma State. Pregame coverage begins at 4 p.m., kickoff at 7 on 100.1 The Wolf. From the Allegheny Communications Sports Desk, I'm Riley Griffith.
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2: Tri-State Weather. Your Allegheny Communications AccuWeather forecast is brought to you by Patriot Chrysler Dodge Jeep Ram, king of the four-wheel drive at 2499 Maryland Highway in Oakland. Look up at the sky. This is what you're going to see all day long. Pure sunshine, a high of 75. Tonight we'll drop down to 40, and tomorrow mostly cloudy and a high of 76. Right now it's 42 in Cumberland, it is 43 in Kaiser, and in Augusta it is 47. Right now, I knew what I knew.

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0: got Dakota Johnson and Colin Farrell to star in her latest music video, Patient Zero. The video is set to premiere on Sunday night at the VMAs. And also on Sunday night, Taylor Swift will receive the first ever Artist Director honors at the MTV VMAs. They're actually making up awards to give to her. 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
0: Join me, Heather McGregor, this Friday evening from 5 till 7 p.m. at Blankenship's Country Store to celebrate the West Virginia Lottery and 40 years of winners with the 80s Back to Our Roots Tour. 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

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Here is the latest from Taylor Swift, Patient Zero. You can catch the video, the premiere of it, at the VMAs this Sunday. 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

0: 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That is the latest from Taylor Swift, and you'll see the video for that at the VMAs this Sunday night. Something to look forward to on a Sunday night, am I right? 94.1 QZK coming up. 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

9 o'clock, and this is your home for Kaiser High School Golden Tornado Football. I'm Heather McGregor, and I'm kicking off a 94-minute music binge. In it, I've got Jonas Brothers, Malcolm Todd, but let's kick it all off with Stupid Songs.

94.1 QZK. Here's a little fun fact about Bruno Mars. He owns a Rottweiler. He's a dog owner, so you know he's a good guy. Right now.

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It is a Friday. I hope you're singing along too. And looking forward to a good day. 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

94.1 QZK, yes, Ella Langley beats Mariah Carey because her song, that song, She's in Texas, has been number one for longer than Mariah's All I Want for Christmas is You. Interesting, right? Here's Justin Bieber's

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Oh, lots of places. We're going to be lots of places tonight and this weekend. I'll be telling you about it. First, Lil Nelly for you. It's Ride With Me on QZK.

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5: 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Sunny day today with the high near 73. Clear tonight, it gets down to 48. And then for tomorrow, a sunny day, high 73.

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I'm very curious about that. I think it'll be cool. Teddy Swim's also going to be in there. Here's Zara Larsson, Midnight Sun on QZK.

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11 o'clock, home of the Kaiser High School Golden Tornado football. I'm Rona. Music's on the way this hour. From Stella Lefty, we've also got Audrey Hobart. And now, back to the hits. Taylor, I knew it, I knew you.

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Now, if you want to meet her, you got to call them, 301-777-5930. She's so cute. She loves people. I have a feeling there's going to be a lot of people in the running to make her the new family friend.

0: 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It's Friday, which means there's going to be Kaiser High School Golden Tornado football. Jake Currier, Bill Ack back tonight, 6:45. Petersburg is who Kaiser takes on. 6:45 is when everything starts with the pregame coverage. 7 o'clock kickoff. 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
11: 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Sunny and 73 degrees today. For tonight, clear down to 48. Tomorrow, sunny and the high 73 degrees once again.

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I mean, why buy lunch if somebody's going to pay you for it, right? Or give it to you. The Q Cafe, big fun deal. Fat Bottom Grill and Kaiser, AJ's Cookie Jar and Cumberland, Gianni's and Frostburg, Patrick's and Papa John's could be yours. 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
3: 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We're proud to call this home.

back home of Kaiser High School Golden Tornado football. I'm Rona. And I've got music coming up this hour. Tame Impala on the way and Teddy Swims. And now we're back to the hits. It's Bruno Mars, I Just Might.

channel. This hour of music's brought to you by Papa John's in Cumberland. Mmm, delicious. It's their goal to always bring you better ingredients, better pizza, Papa John's. Yeah, and if you sign up for the QZK Big Fun Deal, you might win some Papa John's. So get on our website and sign up now. Here's Tame Impala.

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I told you, Heather McGregor is going to be out with West Virginia Lottery not only tonight, but then also tomorrow as well. So put it in your calendar. She will be out at Grove Street Station in Hartford for the West Virginia Lottery's 80s Back to Our Roots Tour, 11 to 1 tomorrow. And if you, every $5 purchase gets you in a big running for a jackpot.

0: 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Everybody bringing us new music. Miley teasing that maybe she's going to be doing a residency somewhere. We will have to keep our eyes open for that. If she does, might be fun to get tickets, don't you think? Okay, so you ever have somebody say like something that they say it offhanded, but you think to yourself, ooh, that was condescending. Well, of course, BuzzFeed came up with a list of things that sound condescending. Well, actually, I said that about somebody to somebody once, and I felt really bad because I could hear how snotty it sounded. I didn't mean to, but it really did. That's one. If you say, that's cute, that's another way. It can come across belittling or patronizing. What about, well, you're trying your best? Or are you just setting low expectations? If you say you're trying your best, I think that's like encouraging to somebody. It's like, hey, you're doing your best, you know? I think that's encouraging. And if you say this one, somebody might be very irritated with you. You just need to, and then finish the sentence. And when you finish that sentence, know that people are not going to be happy with you. You wouldn't understand, or it's not that big of a deal. Well, it could be a big deal to them, even if it's not a big deal to you. It could be a big deal to them, and that's something you got to think about before you open your mouth. I'm just saying.
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0: 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Sunny with the high near 73 this afternoon, mostly clear tonight down to 48. Saturday is going to be sunny as well, nice, 73 degrees.
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It's 1 o'clock, home of the Kaiser High School Golden Tornado football. I'm Rhoda. Music's coming up this hour. Ariana Grande on the way. Also, Alex Warren with Ordinary. And we're back to the hits. Dominic Fike, Baby Doll.

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94.1 QZK, adulting is hard. Woman on TikTok started to complain that she just found out she's being scammed. I'm doing air quotes here. Because she asked for cash back from like the grocery store. Would they ask you if you want cash back? They took it out of her own bank account. She didn't know that that's where it came from. She thought they were just giving her money. Adulting, it's hard. Here's Alex Warren.

0: 94.1 QZK, Tri-State's hit music channel. Okay, so listen to this one. This is kind of cute. 12-year-old girl in North Carolina named Sadie. What she did is she rescued over 100 stuffed animals from thrift stores. So she cleans them up. She repairs them by hand. And then she donates them to children who have lost their homes in fires. So she's giving back and making sure that other kids have them. And the reason that she does that, she said she learned about families that were affected by disasters. And she was like, I just want to help somehow. And she says, quote, hearing the stories was a little heartbreaking. And that's why I did it. So she saved over 100 stuffies to make sure to fix them up and clean them and give them to kids in need. You gotta love that.
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0: 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Sunny today with our high near 73, clear tonight around 48, and tomorrow a sunny day, high 73 degrees once again.

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stupid song could ever say. 94.1 QZK. Starbucks is closing 250 underperforming locations in North America. They're expected to bring about $300 million in restructuring changes. Here's Dochi. It's QZK.

0: Karol G, Bruno Mars on the Tri-State Hit Music Channel. We are 94.1 QZK. I'm Logan Scott. Thanks so much for hanging out with me on this Friday afternoon. We're back for Kaiser High School Golden Tornado football tonight. Kaiser takes on Hampshire at Kaiser. Jay and Bill will have all that action starting about 6:45 right here on QZK. Let's go, Golden Tornado.
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1: Tri-State Weather. Your Allegheny Communications AccuWeather forecast is powered by Patriot Chrysler Dodge Jeep Ram, King of the Four-Wheel Drive at 2499 Maryland Highway in Oakland. Mostly clear skies tonight, low of 46. Tomorrow, mostly sunny, high of 70. Tomorrow night, mostly cloudy, low of 51. And Sunday, mostly cloudy skies, high 66. We're back to the hit.

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The limited edition dressing is Spooky Ranch. The ranch dressing comes in black and glow-in-the-dark bottles.

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I've never been a Crocs guy. 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
2: Taylor Swift cast Dakota Johnson and Colin Farrell in the Patient Zero music video. It's going to premiere at the MTV VMAs on Sunday. Olivia Dean admits to the Wall Street Journal that she thinks flirting is a lost art she wishes would come back in style. Finally, Olivia Rodrigo tells Song Exploder a conversation with a friend about love songs inspired her to write The Cure. 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
1: Tri-State Weather. 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Mostly clear skies tonight, low of 46. Tomorrow, mostly sunny, high of 70. Tomorrow night, mostly cloudy, low of 51. And Sunday, mostly cloudy skies, high 66. 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

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I'm Logan Scott. 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
0: 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Mostly clear skies tonight, low of 46. Tomorrow, mostly sunny, high of 70. Tomorrow night, mostly cloudy, low of 51. And Sunday, mostly cloudy skies, high 66. We're back to the hits.

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0: on QZK. My name is Heather McGregor, and I am so lucky. I am out. I'm hanging out, actually, at the Blankenship's Country Store. And the reason why I'm here is the West Virginia Lottery. My new friend, Katie Smith Briggs. Why don't we just call you that? Just make it all one.
1: I like it.
0: All close to an alphabet. There was a Z in there. You might have a full alphabet.
1: That's right. I like it because now technically I'm a Briggs with the front of the alphabet when before I was a Smith and at the back.
0: Nah, I always think it.
1: That's right.
0: So tell me what's going on here with the West Virginia Lottery.
1: We are celebrating our 40th anniversary all year long. So it's called Back to Our Roots Tour. We have been to, actually, this is our 34th stop out of 40. So we are, if for every $5 that you spend in lottery, you can come out and get your name in a drawing for a chance tonight to win packs of scratch-offs or WVU tickets. And all those names go back into a drawing for the chance to win $10,000 in November. So come out. We're out here till 7 o'clock. You can get a cool, like a concert-looking t-shirt.
0: I love that. Oh, I'm leaving with one of those for sure.
1: Oh, you definitely have to. They have all of our tour stops on the back. They're black and neon. Kind of like a whole, I don't know, AC/DC vibe.
0: I like it. If with neon.
1: So make sure you come see us. I do want to stress, please play responsibly if you come out and see us. And we are having a fun time, so come out here and have a fun time with us.
0: Absolutely. We've got the Planko board here, and they're just giving away stuff, so stop and see us. Now, you know what? I am right in West Virginia. I'm only 6 minutes from the radio station in Cumberland. So come on over if you're in Cumberland and check us out. Hang with us for a little bit. We're at Blankenship's Country Store, 94.1 QZK.
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1: 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Mostly clear skies tonight, low of 46. Tomorrow, mostly sunny, high of 70. Tomorrow night, mostly cloudy, low of 51. And Sunday, mostly cloudy skies, high 66. We're back to the hits now.

0: about and maybe swinging by the Blank and Chips Country Store. I am Heather McGregor with 94.1 QZK, and we're hanging out with the West Virginia Lottery. I have Katie with me, the newlywed. Not sure what her last name is, but that's fine. Why don't you tell everybody what's going on tonight?
1: I don't know my last name. This is correct. So tonight, we've got, you can come down for every $5 you purchase in the lottery. You can get your name into a drawing for tonight. We're going to do packs of scratch-offs and WVU football tickets. We're going to pull 8 names, and then all of those names go back into a drawing we're doing in November for the chance to win $10,000. We're going to pull 4 names, so it's $40,000.
0: Wow. That's life-changing.
1: That is life-changing, and that's what, you know, that's what the lottery, we have all of our proceeds. We've actually done over $13.7 billion in proceeds since the lottery started in 1986, and we give back for, you know, seniors and veterans, education and tourism, and we want to make it a place that people want to call home.
0: Yes. So that is so helpful, and that you've got tour shirts, because you are literally doing a tour.
1: That's right. We have tour shirts. We've got all of our stops on the back, and come down. We've got some shirts, so come down and hopefully get you one before we run out, and they're really cool. They're black and they're neon. We've also got some hair scrunchies, some sunglasses.
0: Nice.
1: Throwing it back to the 80s. I wasn't alive then, but apparently this was the trend.
0: It was a trend, and stop it. We know you're young. 94.1 QZK, we're going to be hanging out for a couple hours till 7 o'clock. We're at Blankenship's Country Store. We'd love to see you at 94.1 QZK.
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Heather McGregor is live till 7 o'clock with the West Virginia Lottery 80s Back to Our Roots Tour at Blankenship's Country Store in Wiley Ford. We'll check in with her here in just a bit. 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

0: 94.1 QZK. My name is Heather McGregor, and I am so lucky. I am out. I'm hanging out, actually, at the Blankenship's Country Store. And the reason why I'm here is the West Virginia Lottery. My new friend, Katie Smith-Briggs. Why don't we just call you that? Just make it all one.
1: I like it.
0: All close to an alphabet. There was a Z in there. You might have a full alphabet.
1: That's right. I like it because now, technically, I'm a Briggs at the front of the alphabet when before I was a Smith and at the back.
0: Nah, I always think it.
1: That's right.
0: So tell me what's going on here with the West Virginia Lottery.
1: We are celebrating our 40th anniversary all year long. So it's called Back to Our Roots Tour. We have been to, actually, this is our 34th stop out of 40. So we are, for every $5 that you spend in lottery, you can come out, get your name in a drawing for a chance tonight to win Taxi Scratch-Offs or WVU tickets, and all those names go back into a drawing for the chance to win $10,000 in November. So come out. We're out here till 7 o'clock. You can get a cool, like a concert looking
0: T-shirt. I love
1: t-shirt.
0: That. Oh, I'm leaving with one of those for sure.
1: Oh, you definitely have to. They have all of our tour stops on the back. They're black, they're neon. Kind of like a whole, I don't know, AC/DC vibe.
0: I like it. With neon.
1: With neon. There you go. With neon. So make sure you come see us. I do want to stress, please play responsibly if you come out and see us. And we're having a fun time, so come out here and have a fun time with us.
0: Absolutely. We've got the Planko board here, and they're just giving away stuff, so stop and see us. Now, you know what? I am right in West Virginia. I'm only 6 minutes from the radio station in Cumberland, so come on over if you're in Cumberland and check us out. Hang with us for a little bit. We're at Blankenship's Country Store, 94.1 QZK.
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0: What a lovely Friday night. I am hanging out. I'm at Blankenship's Country Store, and I have Katie with me from the West Virginia Lottery, right?
1: That's right. We're out here celebrating our 40th anniversary with our Back to Our Roots tour. We, for every $5 that you spend in lottery, you can come out and get your name in a drawing for. Tonight, we're giving out packs of scratch-offs and WVU football tickets, and then all those names go back into a drawing in November for a chance to win $10,000. We've been doing this since March, and this is like our 33rd or 34th stop, so we've only got a few more. So you got to get out here and get your name in for that chance to win $10,000.
0: Yeah, you're wrapping up the tour pretty much.
1: That's right. We're wrapping it up. Come out here. We've got these cool, like, concert-looking t-shirts.
0: Kind of a Pink Floyd 80s neon thing going.
1: That's right. And we're just celebrating the lottery started in 1986, and since that time, we've done over $13.7 billion in proceeds for the good of the state. So we're just out here kind of celebrating that, celebrating our birthday, and who wouldn't want one of these shirts?
0: Right, or a lucky coin.
1: That's right, a lucky coin, a scratcher, there we go.
0: We're going to be out here till 7 o'clock. Come join us, get a lottery ticket, get registered to win money, and have some fun. We're right across the border, West Virginia. It's 94.1 QZK. We'll be hanging out till 7 o'clock. We'd love to see you at Blankenship's Country Store. 94.1 QZK.

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0: 94.1 QZK, it's Heather McGregor, and I am out and about on this lovely Friday evening. I am hanging out at Blankenship's Country Store. We're having a great time. We're hanging out with Katie, the newly married. We're going to be calling her Katie Smith Briggs for the meantime. She is from the West Virginia Lottery, and you've got so much going on.
1: We do. We have so much going on tonight. We are celebrating our 40th anniversary with our Back to Our Roots tour. We have been doing these tours, these spots, since March. We are almost done. So you gotta come see us. For every $5 that you spend in lottery, you will get a entry into our, we have two drawings. One is happening tonight at the end of this at 7 o'clock for a chance to win packs of scratch-offs or WVU football tickets. And then all those names go back into a drawing in November for a chance to win $10,000.
0: Now you've been on the road about 35 places, right?
1: That's right. About 35 of them.
0: And in the middle of this, you decided to get married?
1: I did. I decided to get married. I decided to wreck my car. I decided to have a knee injury. I just was like, you know what? Let's just do all of it at once. Get it over with.
0: Done.
1: Be good. Yeah.
0: You were feeling lucky, right?
1: Right. Yes.
0: Well, come on down and join us. Have a little fun. It's a great Friday night. We are hanging out till 7 o'clock. We're at Blankenship's Country Store right across the West Virginia border, and I'd love to see you here. It's 94.1 QZK.
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2: 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Mostly clear skies tonight, low of 46. Tomorrow, mostly sunny, high of 70. Tomorrow night, mostly cloudy, low of 51. And Sunday, mostly cloudy skies, high 66. We're back to the hits now.

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3: 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Jay and Bill are back with Kaiser High School Golden Tornado football tonight at home, taking on Hampshire. That action gets underway here in just a bit. Here's Olivia Dean on QZK. Bye-bye.

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1: That's right. So we are celebrating our 40th anniversary of the lottery, started in 1986. So as our celebration, we have been on like about 35 of these stops since March. So we have about 5 more to end it. For every $5 that you purchase, you get your name into an entry. We have 2 drawings. One is tonight for packs of scratch-off tickets and for WVU football tickets. And then all those names go back into a drawing in November for $10,000. And so all those names from every single one of these stops goes into this big mega drawing for $10,000. So,
0: and how great would that be right before the holidays?
1: Right before the holidays. Wouldn't that be nice? Yeah.
0: That would be like the big spender for the holidays.
1: Oh my gosh. It would be, Matt, $10,000, right. That could be life-changing.
0: Absolutely. That's a dreamy number.
1: That is. I do want to stress the importance of playing responsibly, of course, and, but come out and come see us. You can get we have a cool, concert-looking t-shirt. And I think we've been having a fun time, right?
0: Yeah. This has been great. We're meeting people, hanging out, great conversations. A lot about the 80s, which is super fun.
1: A lot about the 80s. So I wasn't around in the 80s, but during this tour, I have researched. So did you know that Airheads came out in 1986?
0: I did not.
1: Airheads, Cool Ranch Doritos, Push Pops.
0: Wow. And you researched this?
1: Well, I did. We had to. We had to, figure out some stuff for, what to celebrate the 80s.
0: Right.
1: What's really funny is I paid a toll once in Airheads and Skittles. So I'm a big, I love Airheads. And I was 1986, yes, I think we need to buy some Airheads to celebrate. So we did. So.
0: Oh, I love it. I love it. Well, we'll be hanging out here till 7 o'clock. Come, enjoy the conversation. That's what you get. Plus, you can play the lottery, get entered for some great prizes, and I've got the Planko board here. It's all happening up until 7 o'clock at Blankenship's County Store. 94.1 QZK.
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6: Welcome to Kaiser Golden Tornado Football. We're coming to you live from the Progressive Physical Therapy broadcast booth here at Alumni Field at Tornado Alley. Week number 5. Of the 2026 campaign. Golden Tornado in at 3-1, set to face the Hampshire Trojans coming in at the reversal 1-3. Our pregame show brought to you by Dahl Equipment. Welcome, Bill.
7: Thanks, Jay Bird.
6: All right, so we got Kaiser at 3-1, sitting at number 12 in the playoff position, and number 7 in the Metro News power rankings.
7: Yeah.
6: Hampshire at 1-3, in at 23 in the AAA rankings at this point. Don't want to underestimate anyone.
7: No.
6: So
7: any given Friday.
6: Yeah, exactly. The coaches are certainly concerned that they've got a pretty active defense. They have an outstanding athlete, Roscoe Dean, who does a little bit of everything. They scored twice last week in their 39-12 loss to Grafton. Roscoe Dean scored both of the touchdowns, one through the air and one on the ground. So they've got a couple weapons. They like to throw it around as well, which is always a concern for the Golden Tornado.
7: Right, always. So, it'll be interesting, Jay. Kaiser just got to keep going with that momentum they built up last week when they had a pretty flawless game when you looked at everything across the board, defensively, offensively. Everything looked good. You even had your young players in there a good bit of that game. You kind of want to do that same thing tonight. Come out here, get things rolling, get things going, just like they were, and we will come out of here pretty strong after that, Jay, and then I think we have another home game next week, right?
6: Yeah, we got Weir next week, and then we've got our off week and one more home game there in this stretch after that. So
7: is that a high school?
6: Weir?
7: Yeah.
6: Weir High.
7: Oh, you are you?
6: Yes, I am not, but they are.
7: But
6: So we'll talk about Weir later. Tonight we got Hampshire and all-time meeting. This will be number 63, good local rivalry. Yeah. Kaiser well in hand, 44-16 all-time. And lately really been dominant. They've won 10 straight, 28 out of 30, and 23 out of the last 24. The last Hampshire win in this series came in a famous 2015 Mud Bowl. Staley kicks the 45-yarder in the worst conditions possible. Yeah. Because you're 17-14.
7: We were right there for it. That game should have never been played.
6: It should not have.
7: It was terrible.
6: It was one of the worst I've ever seen.
7: Yeah.
6: Yeah, it was terrible. Kaiser, though, coming off a big win last week, 58-21. To get back on the winning ways as they defeated Petersburg here at home. Dom Crawford led the way with three touchdowns. He had scores on the ground from 41 and 10. Also had a 90-yard kickoff return. Nice evening. He was 8 rushes for 97 yards, 3 receptions for 81, and 90 yards on a kickoff return. And then, of course, the 3 scores. Addison Bradford, leading rusher, 7 for 119 last week. Balanced scoring, though, outside of Dom Crawford. He had Cole Holland in with 2 touchdowns from 2 yards and 10 yards out. The rest, Deke Stan on the Deke sneak from 1 yard out. Rio Simone on a 40-yard fumble recovery. Malachi Allen on a 4-yard run. And then Cam Larkin with a 25-yard field goal completed the scoring for the Golden Tornado. What are your thoughts on this game tonight, Bill?
7: I think you're going to see a very similar game tonight that you saw last week. I think Kaiser's going to pretty much outmatch them in just about every area. Like you said, they do have one dynamic player, but Kaiser usually does good when there's just one dynamic player out on the field. Kaiser has a lot of weapons.
6: Yep.
7: And I think you're going to see a lot of them on display tonight. I think Kaiser's going to win the line of scrimmage. We say it every week, you know, you win that line of scrimmage, you can do good things, and I think that's going to be a big positive for Kaiser tonight. And like I said, Jay, we just got to keep that momentum going that you started last week.
6: Yep.
7: Put that loss behind you that you had 2 weeks ago. Don't worry about it. It's a game that I think we match up well with him if we see him again in the playoffs. So we just keep strolling along the way we are and get some W's and
6: I like it.
7: Position ourselves for a home playoff game. It would be nice.
6: Like
7: we haven't had one for a while.
6: I want to correct one thing. All-time series 45-17 in favor of Kaiser. 44-16 was the score of last year's game, Kaiser being victorious. Coin toss. Brought to you by the Stadell at Brookdale Farms.
7: Stadell.
6: Guest coin tosser out there.
7: Oh, Craig.
6: Craig Westfall.
7: Yeah.
6: It's a Army National Guard sponsored event here this evening, and he was a long time member of the National Guard.
7: It's like they're camouflaged.
6: They are camouflaged.
7: Kaiser won the toss, or lost the toss, but is taking the ball.
6: Let's see. Coin toss brought to you by Studdell at Brookdale Farms. Starting lineups tonight brought to you by Royal Air. Bill?
7: All right, Jay. We offensively, since we're going to be on offense, we'll go ahead and start there tonight. Quarterback Deacon Stan coming in for his second start of this season at the quarterback position. Fullback Cole Holland had a nice little write-up on the West Virginia Cole site this week. They're catching his eye. He's catching their eye. And they did a nice little write-up on him. If you can get online and see that, it's pretty neat. Halfback, wingback Dom Crawford, wingback Addison Bradford. I think he really excelled there last week, did a very nice job. Wide receiver Maddox Tysinger. Across the line, you have Zeke I. Colin Riggleman's going to get a second senior start as a freshman. River Cameron, Evan Key, Liam Gold. Tight end Benji Mealy. Your punter tonight, Cam Larkin. Your punt returners, Dom Crawford and Cole Holland. Defensively, your corners, Snyder, Addison Bradford, and Maddox Tysinger. Well, I keep saying Madison. Safety, Dominic Crawford and Benji Mealy. Linebackers are Cole Holland, Malik Allen, Rio Simone. Your defensive ends are Ryan Swingle and Evan Key. And your tackles, Liam Golden, Zach Butler, and Zeke I will be in there occasionally as well. Kicker, Cam Larkin. Kick returners, Dom Crawford and Addison Bradford. We're going to see them shortly.
6: Thank you, Bill. That's our Royal Air starting lineup as we're just about ready for kickoff here from Tornado Alley. Kaiser looking to extend their record to 4-1 and put the Trojans at 1-4 in this young campaign. Not really young anymore. It'll be halfway through at the end of this one.
7: It's crazy, isn't it?
6: Yeah, it really is.
7: It's flying.
6: It really is. reaching the conclusion of our pregame show brought to you by Dahl Equipment as we broadcast from our Progressive Physical Therapy broadcast booth. Kaiser coming in with the big K flag, the gold K on a black background. That was carried in there tonight by Zeke I. And as you said, since this is the Army National Guard night, Kaiser in those horrible camouflage jerseys are a little bit hard for us to see the numbers.
7: Especially as it gets a little bit darker. They're not bad right now, but when it gets a little bit darker, boy, it gets tough.
6: Yeah, white pants and the traditional black helmet with the gold stripe and the gold K, black K inside of the gold. Hampshire will be in all white. Numerals will be in the, what kind of green is that? That's a
7: Michigan State green.
6: Yeah, it's kind of Michigan State green. Let's go with that. I'm not sure what the technical color is.
7: Hunter green, maybe?
6: Maybe Hunter.
7: Is that what it is?
6: Could be. With a Trojan on the helmet. Kaiser set to receive. They will be receiving this on the scoreboard side of the field as Hampshire kicks from the high school side. Teeing it up for the Trojans, Ben Riggleman, 6'3", 170-pound senior for the Trojans. Marches it off. He is set. And we're ready for our Cheney Buzkirk Insurance kickoff. Here's the approach. Kick is away. Fielded just outside the 10-yard line. Brought up to the middle. Hits the seam and tripped up just shy of the 40-yard line. That was Cole Holland.
7: He's hurt.
6: Not Cole. Someone else.
7: That was Addison, I think.
6: Oh, it was Addison.
7: No, right. It's Dom, actually. That's Dom.
6: It was Dom on the carry.
7: It looked like they...
6: He's up slow. They're already having a couple questionable guys tonight, including Addison Bradford. He had hurt his knee last week, didn't play much in that latter part of the game. Also, Maddox Tysinger was a little bit questionable this week. We understand Mikey Mongold will be back for his first action
7: next week.
6: Next week he'll be cleared. It looks like he's had mono, I think, and some other things on top of it, making it hard for him to get back.
7: Looks like we might have a popped-out shoulder. It looks like Mike's trying to work it back in out there. Mike Stagger's a long-time trainer here for Kaiser, does a good job with him, and looks like he's just trying to work it around a little bit. Dom was definitely reaching under his shoulder pad like that doesn't feel right, so...
6: Hopefully, definitely don't want Dom.
7: Hopefully, it's more of a stinger, kind of like just kind of popped out there, and they can pop it back in, like they have to used to do with Corey Shoemaker all the time.
6: Yeah,
7: seemed like
6: other
7: play.
6: Same thing with Josh.
7: Yeah, Josh had the
6: same
7: thing.
6: Problem.
7: Yeah,
6: he's up.
7: Yeah, and he used the arm that he hurt to kind of pull himself up with, so it must not be terrible. I'm sure it just feels a little discomfortable now. He's moving it around pretty good as he's walking off.
6: Maybe it's a stinger.
7: Let's
6: go with a stinger. He's kind of shaking his arm, so maybe that's it. It's the left arm. Kaiser will start, though, at their own 33-yard line. Cole Holland and Maddox Tysinger will line up as the lone receivers on the left side of this formation. Deacon Stan, in his second week in the starting role for the Tornado, fakes it to Addison Bradford coming on a jet sweep. Deke has to get rid of this, and that's going to be incomplete. He dumped it out there, intended for tight end Benjamin Mealy. He was under heavy pressure there, just had to get rid of that one.
7: He didn't have a whole lot of time to look there, Jay, but he had two wide open receivers in the middle of the field. If he would have had about two more seconds, that probably would have ended up being a touchdown because they were, I mean, no coverage at all.
6: Yeah, he was flushed over to the right side, couldn't quite get it back to that, and he just had to dump it off along the Kaiser sideline. That should be offside. Quick pitch out to Bradford. He's got green. He's at the 45, 50. They're going to angle him out of bounds along the Hampshire sideline, but they are into Hampshire territory on the second play from scrimmage.
7: Yeah, that was a nice little pitch out there. It did look like they jumped off sides. He definitely jumped into the neutral zone and then popped back out. I guess just didn't get the snap off before he was able to jump back to where he needed to be.
6: Ball's at the 40 of the Hampshire Trojans. Kaiser on their first possession pitch to the opposite side. Looking for room there, and he's got it. That's Cole Holland. He's going to go down the sideline and tripped up. He hits the pylon. Touchdown. Golden Tornado. 40 yards out. A pitch to each side, and that time it was Cole Holland that takes it all the way for the touchdown for the Golden Tornado.
7: Very nice play there, Jay. Same exact play that they just ran on the other side of the field. And I just reversed the field that time, came to this side. And Cole usually doesn't show a whole lot of speed, but was able to outrun the defense there.
6: I don't think you can say that out loud.
7: I'm going to say it out loud. He shares my birthday. So
6: Cole Holland will hold here. Snap is clean. Hold is clean. Kick is through from Cam Larkin. It's good. 7-0 Golden Tornado, 11:31 in this left in the first quarter of this contest. 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
2: 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Now let's go to the press box. Here's Jay Currier and Bill Ack.
6: Cam Larkin, who just put Golden Tornado up 7-0, set to kick off from the 40. Following a 40-yard touchdown run from Cole Holland on the third play from scrimmage. Larkin walks it off. Team splits. Here's his walk-up. Kick is away. Good kick is going to take it inside the five and actually clears the goal line in the air for the touchback. Moon looks nice tonight over here to the right, Bill.
7: Yeah, looks really
6: not
7: really,
6: dark
7: really
6: yet,
7: nice.
6: And it's still it's pretty bright in the sky there.
7: Yeah, full moon tonight or tomorrow night, right? I could tell by the way the kids were acting in school today that there was something coming.
6: Yeah, that's when it happens.
7: You can feel it in the air tonight. Should be a song.
6: Think that one's been done.
7: Oh, has it?
6: Hampshire will start their first possession from their own 20. Kaiser scores in less than a half a minute.
7: That ain't going nowhere.
6: We're going to keep that on the ground, and that will be bottled up for a loss on the play.
7: That was big. That was number 50 for Kaiser. Liam Gold able to just push right through his man and grab a hold of the lineman for that, like you said, Jay, 4-yard loss there on that first down play.
6: That's a dynamic player for the Trojans, Roscoe Dean, a 6'1", 195-pound senior, but he loses 4 on his first carry. Give, once again, will be stacked up for another loss on the play. So that issue about the line play is
7: panning out, right?
6: Yeah, panning out for Kaiser, it looks like. Quarterback tonight for the Trojans is Mason Chenoweth, 5'10", 155-pound junior. He's going to have three receivers right, one to the left. He's in a shotgun. Now he sends Roscoe into a slot position.
7: Oh, my.
6: Slings it over to the sideline, well out of bounds as he's under heavy rush there.
7: That was Cole Holland.
6: Trojans will, in about a minute of game time, will lose yardage. They lost 7 yards total on that series and will be forced to punt.
7: Yeah, that was Cole Holland who got in there and made a good hit on the quarterback right as he was letting go of the ball, and it kind of flew out of his hands. We talked about a little bit off the air, Jay, but them defensively, they're just selling out on that line, and you can see why here on the offensive line. Kaiser was just able to bust through it on all three of those plays.
6: Good punt. Comes back, can be fielded right inside the 50 by Addison Bradford. He reverses to the left, makes a man miss, looks for blockers, cuts it back, now off to the left, and pushed out of bounds inside the 30-yard.

0: All the way
1: to
0: the
1: 20-yard penalty that they just marked off. We were at the 25, and they took it back to the 40.
0: Man, it's 15.
1: 25. Or no, we were on the 20.
0: No, we were 25.
1: Was it? I thought we were on the 20.
0: Nope.
1: I thought that official was standing down there marking where we started. Yeah, okay.
0: Kaiser's second series will begin this time on the Trojan 40.
1: One play.
0: Stan will be under center. Keep it in the middle. That's going to be bottled up well by the Trojans. Back to the line of scrimmage for no gain. That was given to Malachi Allen.
1: Yeah.
0: And it'll be second down and 10 for the Golden Tornado.
1: Yeah. We talked about that in that when we were off the air there. They're just selling out in the middle. They're just crashing everything into the middle. If you're Kaiser, I know you got to keep it honest in there, but I'm going to keep hitting that outside. You picked up 20 yards on one play.
0: Until they stop you.
1: Scored on the second play. Yeah. I think I'm going to go outside all day on them.
0: Bradford goes in motion from right to left. Pitch to that side is Cole Holland. Hesitates, stumbles forward, dives ahead for maybe 3 yards. They might actually give him four to the 41. I'm sorry, the 36. And that will leave Kaiser with a third down and 6.
1: Their middle linebacker, Jay, is just stepping up in the A gap, and he is just shooting it right on the snap. He's trying to judge it, and that time he almost came across again. But both times that he's judged it and got back, he actually almost was in the backfield for the handoff.
0: Orbit motion, double handoff. Cole Holland is the last recipient. He will carry it for a first down to the 24-yard line of the Trojans.
1: I think we probably won't see a lot of Dom tonight. It looks like he has his shoulder pads off and he has some ice on his shoulder. So
0: That's probably not good. Probably
1: out for the game. It might be just one of those things where they saw what happened on that first series and they're feeling okay with what they have.
0: Orbit motion again. This time they're going to actually give to Cole Holland out of that motion. He carries inside the 20 to about the 17. And for the first time tonight, Kaiser is in to the Timberconda red zone. Timberconda reminding everyone to ride red. Deke staying up quickly. Double handoff. Addison Bradford, he bounces to the outside. Not able to break off a tackle. Take it down. Going to lose slightly. They're going to actually bring him back to the 19.
1: Yeah, he was about a step away there. He broke through the arm tackle of the defender at first, but the defender was able just to kind of slide down and grab his ankle, and that's what tripped him up, like you said, Jay, for about a yard loss.
0: Third down and 5. Stan will be in the shotgun. Hampshire jumps off sides, and Kaiser will receive another first down.
1: Close to a first down, right?
0: It should be a first down.
1: It should be. It should be right on the line.
0: We will see.
1: Nope, they marked it against us.
0: Oh, my goodness. All right, third down and 10 now for the Golden Tornado. Yeah, that clearly was Hampshire jumping off sides.
1: Now the two side officials are going to talk about it.
0: There was no movement on Kaiser. That was clearly them trying to get a head start and jumping.
1: Yeah.
0: Big call here. It's either a third and 10 or a first down.
1: Like they're going to stay with third and 10. Oh, nope, they're going to move it forward. Yep, first down, Kaiser.
0: They're going to move it now. Yeah. It looked like they're going to save.
1: I wasn't quite sure what they were doing, but.
0: All right, fresh set of downs. Deacon Stanislazic sends Bradford in motion. They give it to him on a jet sweep. He faked that jet sweep, and he keeps it himself. We'll go ahead for a few yards here. He's going to dive down shy of the 10. Give him about the 11.
1: Deacon ran that same play last week, Jay, and it fooled us. And I talked to Ryan Shoemaker a little bit this weekend at school, and he said even when they watched it on film, even they knew it was coming, it still fooled.
0: Yeah. Flanked by two backs.
1: Oh boy.
0: Stan this time will give it to Addison Bradford. It goes nowhere. He's going to lose a yard. Kaiser will be looking at a third down and maybe 11 here, actually.
1: 11 or 12, yeah. They're back

0: to the 16-yard line, Jay. It's going to be 12.
1: Deacon will be under center this time. Fakes the hand, looking to the end zone, and that is right through the hands of the intended receiver. That was Addison Bradford laying out there.
0: Yeah, he was wide open. I think if he keeps running there, he kind of stopped and looked back. But and when he did that, the ball got ahead of him a little bit. If he would have kept running like he was on the original route, he would have been just fine. The ball would have landed right in his hands. But now we're going to get a long field goal attempt here.
1: Cole Holland will put this one down at the 24-yard line, making this a 34-yard field goal attempt. Field goal attempt from Cam Larkin. A little bit low on the snap. He gets it away. I don't know if it has the distance. It does. It's good. Yeah. Cam Larkin sneaks it through. Make it 10-0, 6:47 left in this first quarter. This is the Golden Tornado Football, 94.1 QZK.
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1: And Larkin connects on a 34-yard field goal. He now kicks it away, has another one heading towards the end zone. It'll be fielded at the 2-yard line, falling backwards, bringing it out. And that is Roscoe Dean will be circled down just across the 20-yard line. Hampshire will start their second offensive possession of the night, already down 10-0.
0: With negative yardage.
1: What's that?
0: With negative yardage.
1: With negative yardage, yeah. They're
0: negative.
1: Three plays minus seven so far on the night.
0: Yep.
1: They look like they have a pretty sizable line.
0: They do. We talked about it in warm-ups. It looked like they had decent-looking players on their team, like they could be pretty good, but they just don't know.
1: Shotgun formation, looking to pass, sends one down the middle. Roscoe Dean, nice one-hand catch. That's beautiful. Cross midfield.
0: That was a great catch right there.
1: The ball was thrown close to him, but he just pulled it in with one hand nonchalantly and has a first down for the Trojans. You can see what a weapon he can be.
0: Yeah, that was a nice throw also by the quarterback.
1: Yeah,
0: there,
1: Chenoweth.
0: Jay. Yeah, he got it out. Ball down the field. Had lots of time to stand back there and look. He could have waited a few more seconds if he wanted to. There was no rush at all on him at that point.
1: Ball's at the 45 of the Golden Tornado. Chenoweth moves Roscoe Dean to his left. Fakes it to Dean. Rolls to his right. Chenoweth looking to pass out in the flat. Are they going to say that's caught?
0: Yeah.
1: It's going to be a short gain, but caught nonetheless. Actually, he's going to go for about six here for the Trojans.
0: Hitting us where we don't like it, Jay, in the passing game.
1: Right.
0: Which is what I'd do.
1: Second down, let's call it seven here. Three receivers left, one to the right. Chenoweth is going to give it. Actually,
0: ball
1: fakes it to Dean.
0: Ball
1: keeps
0: still
1: it
0: out.
1: Ball still bouncing. Kaiser's going to get it at the 42-yard line. You see who got it?
0: Yep, I'll tell you. 66.
1: All right.
0: Zach Butler.
1: Zach Butler with the fumble recovery at the 6:19 mark. So the promising drive there from the Trojans is snuffed out by mishandled ball from the quarterback.

0: run off to the right side is going to net Cole Holland a few yards.
1: Cole picking up a lot of work tonight with Dom out of the game, but doing exactly what Dom's used to doing for us, getting us those nice chunk yards on that first down play. Puts Kaiser in good position here on the second down. It's just second down and five.
0: Ball's out to the 47-yard line. Second down from there. Ball's on a right hash as Kaiser scrimmages towards the high school. Give this time to Bradford. Initially went outside, cut it back. Now pops the outside. Makes a man miss. Makes another two miss. Now he's out. And somersaults over. Would-be tackler across the 40 for the Kaiser first down.
1: Yeah, nice run there by Addison. It looked like they were going to have him about almost at the line of scrimmage. He was able just to keep moving, twisting around, and ended up picking up a nice little chunk of yardage there, first down into Hampshire territory.
0: Ball's at the 37 of the Trojans.
1: Oh, boy.
0: Got all kinds of movement along the line that time.
1: I would say that has to be against Kaiser. Well, no, it was the center. He can't be offsides. Right?
0: Well, I guess he can't really. He could certainly not.
1: He snapped it and took off. He was the one who did it. I find that's a hard call to make there.
0: Ball back to the 42. He can stand under center. Sends a man in motion. That's Cole Holland. Going to fake the jet sweep to him. Look at a pass. Stan sends one down, and it is tipped away at the last second.
1: Yeah, he threw that into a crowd.
0: On that side.
1: There were five people there. Three of them were in white, and White had a little bit better chance for it. Still a nice thrown ball. Just into, like you said, triple coverage is probably not what he wanted to do there.
0: So tended to the tight end there, Benjamin Mealy.
1: Benjamin Mann.
0: Third down and long, orbit motion.
1: That should get us our five back.
0: They've
1: been calling that all year. Like, I think in high school football, if they come across, it's automatic, right?
0: Yes.
1: There's no. But it seemed like when we played RCB, they came across a few times and they let them get back.
0: Right. It's not like the NFL where you get that neutral zone and you can pop back. All right, a more manageable third down and 10. Orbit motion are going to pitch it deep to the orbit man. That's Cole Holland. Hampshire, though, sniffs that one out. They're going to bring him back for about a two-yard loss on the play. Kaiser having a difficult time making something out of that fumble recovery as they're going to have a fourth down and 12. Ball placed on the 39-yard line of the Trojans. They will go for it here.
1: That looks like they're going to punt.
0: Well, they're going to send Cam Larkin on.
1: Good news on the
0: sideline. A little surprised on that.
1: Yeah, a little bit. Good news on the sideline over here. Dom is putting his shoulder pads back on. He's been working it out over there, like I said, with Mike. They're yelling that it should be third down. But it is fourth down.
0: Larkin, under heavy rush, gets a punt away, angles to the sideline. Let's see where they're going to mark that out of bounds. Side judge is still walking. We're going to put it right at the 20, which I find it hard to believe it went out exactly the 20, but that's what he'll say. So really, they only net 19 yards there.
1: Yeah.
0: I think you might as well just go for it then.
1: Sorry, I got confused there when I was listening, but he has his shoulder pads back on. Mike's staggers over here, and Mr. Oates working on him, and it looks like he's getting his helmet back and is going to be coming back into this game. The crowd was yelling they wanted that to be a
0: third down
1: play, but I think it was right.
0: Yeah, I think the coaches would have been a little louder had it not been.
1: Well, they were real loud up here in the press box.
0: No.
1: They were yelling.
0: Chenoweth to pass. Looking down the Kaiser sideline, has a man wide open. That's Roscoe Dean. It is. I couldn't tell. The backs went to us. I can't tell if he just dropped it or if Addison got a hand on it. He just dropped it.
1: He was open, and Addison kind of took the wrong angle on it. And if he catches that ball, he's still running.
0: Yeah.
1: Again, a nice thrown ball by Chenoweth. But he did take a beating again there on after he let go of the ball. Cole Holland was there again to meet him. He's going to get tired of seeing Cole here soon.
0: Yep, I would think. Chenoweth in the shotgun. looking to the right side this time, has a man, and I think it was a little miscommunication. He threw it towards the sideline, and the intended receiver out there, Mason Slade, went more to the inside, and that is incomplete. That's going to bring up third down and 10 now for the Trojans. Second down and 10.
1: Third down.
0: No, it's third down. Okay, they just hadn't changed the marker.
1: Don't worry, you'll hear it.
0: Yeah. Three receivers stacked to the right, two stacked to the left. Looking to that left side, and he is just absolutely crushed. Is the quarterback. That was Cole Holland that just took a running leap and dove on his back.
1: Yeah, like I said, he's going to get tired of seeing that. That's Cole's third big hit there in both in their first three series.
0: Loss of seven there for the Trojans. Addison Bradford will be the lone return man as he drifts across midfield, standing right in the middle of the K at midfield. Roscoe Dean is their punter, and that is ugly.
1: Oh, no.
0: You've got to be kidding me. So kind of describe what happens here. It was an absolutely ugly knuckleball that went to the left. It actually ran right into the path of where the gunner is on that play. Hits off the Kaiser, one of the Kaiser men on the gunner on that side.
1: Yeah.
0: Took a big slant in back towards midfield. Hampshire dives on it. It squirts out, and Kaiser's able to get on it right at the 50-yard line. So very eventful there, but Kaiser will keep possession.
1: And Dom is back in the game here. There's the offsides again.
0: Yes,
1: he's definitely offsides.
0: There was. Addison Bradford running around a lot in the backfield, not able to make anything of it as he's going to lose a yard. There's going to be a flag right at the end of that play, which is either a hold or a face mask. We'll see.
1: I'm pretty sure it's a hold.
0: They're looking at the Trojans.
1: There was a lineman out there, or an end out there, that was kind of holding on for dear life for that block for him to get out there. So it's going to back him up 10 yards here.
0: Yeah, they will accept the penalty instead of the down, which would have been no gain. So it's going to bring up a second down and 20. Still 3:34 left in this first quarter. Kaiser up 10-0.
1: Feeling you might see your first Dom run here. I'm calling it.
0: Hampshire coming off a 39-12 loss last week to Triple A Grafton.
1: I was wrong.
0: 5-yard gain there for Cole Holland back to the 45-yard line. Going to bring up second and 15 for the Golden Tornado. Hampshire changes the lineman out. Kaiser will have two receivers to the right.
1: Something's going on here. Oh, we're going to have a equipment malfunction for Hampshire, and he's going to have to switch out players here.
0: All right. First wardrobe malfunction on the evening. Deacon Stanislazic will be in a shotgun.
1: Oh, boy.
0: He's rolling to his right, looking to pass. Has a man a little bit low, intended close to the 40-yard line for Addison Bradford. Incomplete. Will leave Kaiser with a third down and 15 from the 45. 3:03 stop clock first quarter.
1: So just for the people at home, that play was really messed up from the beginning. They stopped the clock for the equipment malfunction. When they started again, Cole Holland stood up and looked behind him, and the snap was coming at the same time. So
0: Deke looked back too because the official blew his whistle, and so he didn't know whether he was supposed to. And the snap came right at the same time. Another offside.
1: Yeah, Cole completely misses. Holy cow! There was a face mask and a half on Deacon. They saw it.
0: Dom Crawford's going to pick up about four, but that should be enough with a penalty for the Kaiser first down.
1: Here's what I don't like about that play. Deke had nothing in that play. He was just kind of blocking, and the kid just grabbed his helmet, his face mask, and ripped him to the ground. So it's probably going to be an unsportsmanlike call against Hampshire, and it's going to be an automatic first down for Kaiser.
0: Personal foul. All right, so Kaiser helped out by a Hampshire penalty. They would have been looking at a fourth down and 11. And instead, they're going to have a first down at the 36-yard line. Ball's on the right hash. camouflage

0: Golden Tornado in honor of Army National Guard Night. We'll send two receivers out to the left side. Wing to the right, Stan in the shotgun is going to send Bradford in motion. They give it to him on a jet, a jet sweep. Deke's going to keep it fall ahead for a yard.
1: Deacon kept that. It was running through the middle, and the lineman just grabbed a hold of his arm. The ball popped out for a second, hit another linebacker, and then popped back into his arm, and he was able to still pick up a yard there. But
0: Rio Simone is a receiver at the hash on the left side, which is the wide side. Inside give to Addison Bradford. He'll plunge ahead for 3 yards on the play across the 35 to the 33-and-a-half-yard line.
1: I'm not sure if Kaiser's getting in the calls late or what, but that time our receiver, our wideout out there, which I think it was Addison lined up out there, he was still looking down at his wristband trying to get the call.
0: He was at the wing that time.
1: Yeah.
0: It was Rio out of
1: Rio
0: the,
1: yep. wideout.
0: Yes. He is again this time, but on the short side. Give to Bradford, goes straight up the middle. Oh, he has got some room. He's trying to get to the end zone, and he does. Touchdown, Golden Tornado. Just right up the gut that time. It for the Golden Tornado.
1: Not bad for someone who was questionable for the night.
0: You're exactly right, with a leg injury, yeah.
1: He had a little bit of speed there.
0: He sure did. He's had a couple of big bursts this evening.
1: Yeah.
0: So Kaiser will look to make this 17-0 here in the first quarter. O'Holland set on the hold. Snap comes back. It's down. Kick is up. Kick is good. 17-0 Golden Tornado. 1:32 left first quarter here on 94.1 QZK.
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0: Cam Larkin set to kick off here for Golden Tornado, up 17-0 first quarter. Kick is away. This one's going to be fielded and through the hands into the end zone for the touchback. Roscoe Dean tried to field that at about the 5. Went right through the hands into the end zone for the automatic touchback. They will start again at the 20.
1: Yeah, man. Got some scores, Jay.
0: All right.
1: If you're
0: scores
1: interested.
0: On our Premier Rental Purchase in Kaiser scoreboard.
1: It's not refreshing real good, but I do have a few. Morgantown's leading Spring Mills in the second quarter. That score is 14-0. Martinsburg all over Jefferson. That score is 22-0. We'll run this play, and then I'll get a couple more for you.
0: Pitch out to Dean, trying the right side. He's bunched up right as he hits the line of scrimmage. And I think they may actually say he was a little bit, they're actually going to say he lost a yard on that play.
1: So University and Fairmont Senior playing tonight. You've got a 4-0 Fairmont, or a 4-0 University and a 1-3 Fairmont Senior. And that game's tied up.
0: You don't hear that too often.
1: No, you do not. Yeah. Bridgeport's not all over, but beating RCB 14-7. That's in the first quarter as well. So there's your scoreboard.
0: It's again a Premier Rental Purchase in Kaiser. Three receivers left, two to the right, looking to pass to that left, and he is going to be taken down from behind again. Cole Holland again on his 94th hit of the quarterback here in the first quarter.
1: That's something right there. He is all over the place defensively right now. Had a nice touchdown in the first touchdown for Kaiser. And all over the quarterback defensively here, hitting him when he doesn't have the ball and when he does.
0: Yeah, that's his second sack of the evening, and as you said, hit him many more times right as he was releasing the ball. Loss of 8 on the play.
1: He's going to be seeing that number 2 in his sleep.
0: I think Hampshire's just going to run this one out as we're getting close to the end of the first quarter. And they're not even going to act like they're going to take a snap. That brings us to the end of one. Alkaiser, 17-0, and Hampshire backed up inside their 15. 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
0: Start of the second quarter wide open across the middle, but Hampshire was looking at a 3rd and 18. They're going to get 13 of that back, but we'll still need 5 here as they get the ball to the just across the 25-yard line, and they will send the punt team. So the second quarter begins with Hampshire not being able to convert on 3rd and long following the Cole Holland sack, and Addison Bradford will drift back, approaching the 35 on Kaiser's side of the field. Roscoe Dean, the elusive Hampshire player, is set to punt. Had an adventure on that last one. See what happens here. He's going to roll to his right. He is going to keep it, which we thought might happen. There's clearly a hold, and he has nowhere to go. He is going to be thrown down. But there was a hold seconds into that play.
1: Yeah.
0: As I was getting ready to bring that up, that Roscoe Dean, being the punter, always has that little extra there where you're concerned about what he's going to do. And Kaiser is going to drop him for a loss and will decline the obvious hold. And Kaiser now will take over on their first series in the second quarter, as they will have the ball inside the 25-yard line of the Trojans.
1: Jay, I'm going to take this down.
0: Okay.
1: Because it's getting a little windy out there.
0: Our banner was flying there in front of us, but it keeps flying upwards and blocking our view. Tornado will take over at the 22-yard line of the Trojans. Deacon Stanislazic will be under center. Kaiser now heading towards the scoreboard. Malachi Allen tries the middle. They have a hard time getting him down, but he will net about 3 yards, as it takes 3 to bring him down.
1: Yeah, nice hard run there in the middle by Malachi. Not too bad. Kept his legs moving. Picked up 3, almost into the red zone. Getting close.
0: Stan is under center again. Look at a pass. Sends one floating to the sideline. It is caught at the 10-yard line. Trying to find the end zone in, and he does. Touchdown, Golden Tornado.
1: That's
0: a little bit of a fade there off to the right side.
1: Yep,
0: and placed perfectly for Madison Tysinger. We'll take Maddox. It in. Maddox, I'm sorry, I did the same thing. At the 10-yard line, and then he just turned to his outside

0: and went the rest of the way into the end zone for the 21-yard score for the Golden Tornado on their first play here to start second quarter. Cam Larkin's leg is good. That brings the score to 24-0 Golden Tornado, 10:29 left second quarter. 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
0: Second play following the turnover on downs inside the 25-yard line of the Trojans. Following a Malachi Allen run, 21-yard touchdown pass from Deacon Stanislausik to Maddox Tysinger. Larkin's kick makes it 24-0. Minute and a half into the second quarter. Kick is away.
5: Short.
0: This one's a little bit shorter. It's going to bounce it to 15. Picked up on one bounce by Dean, looking to get to the outside, and is short of the 25.
5: Good tackle there by Deacon Stan. He's able to stop him. It looked like he had a good little momentum going there with him. And full head of steam, but Deacon was able to just chop him down. Nice two-legged takedown there.
0: Nice to have Principal Altabello there along the sideline. Veteran football coach.
5: It's not a good football mind on the field.
0: Not technically a coach, right. But it's nice to have him down there. He can probably give a little bit of input there.
5: Yeah. I think it was last year we saw him drawing out a play down there.
0: Yeah.
5: And then you have Chuck Taylor.
0: Everything goes through Chuck.
5: Everything goes through Chuck. I'm not sure what he has in his bag, but he's got a bag of something.
0: Roscoe Dean is at the quarterback position this time. He's going to keep it himself. Tries to get off the left side and cannot really turn the corner there. Kaiser defense is doing a nice job containing him for the most part this evening. He's actually going to lose about a half a yard with Malachi Allen credited with the stop there. Second down. Stay statistically 11 yards here for Hampshire. Might be slightly less than that. Three receivers right, one to the left. Roscoe Dean will stay in at the quarterback position. He is rolling off to his right. Now I'm sure that's Chenoweth. It's back in.
5: Yeah.
0: Pass is caught, twisted down short of the 35-yard line. So nice.
5: Close to a first.
0: Yeah, I was going to say, nice little catch there as that's going to go to the 34-yard line.
5: They need to get to about the 34-and-a-half.
0: Hampshire looking at third down, about one here. One receiver wide right, left, I'm sorry, and two.
5: Just a little hard snap, hard clap, get everybody jumping.
0: We'll be on Kaiser, so that will give them a first down the easy way as they had them backed up. And a couple plays later, they're looking at a first down out to the 39-yard line on their side of the field. Roscoe Dean tries the left side. He is pulled backwards after gaining around 3 yards there on first down. Second down and seven. The Second and seven here for the Trojans. Find themselves down 24-0 with 8:15 left here in the second quarter. Three receivers in, two left, one to the right. Now Roscoe Dean moves into a slot position as well. Quarterback Chenoweth keeps it, has good room, and is to be taken down by Malachi Allen across the 45 of Kaiser to the 44.
5: Yeah, it looked just like a regular old Wildcat play there, Jay. Everybody was outside, nothing left in the middle. The receivers were all covered up going down the field, so he just took off. A lot of green space there and was able to take it into Kaiser territory.
0: Give him the 43, first down for the Trojans. Chenoweth checking his wristband, has Roscoe Dean to his right. Three receivers close to the left, one to the right. Quarterback's going to keep it this time. Ball has popped out. That was clearly out. They're going to say he was down. That is a horrible, horrible call. There's got to be one of those guys out there that could have seen that.
5: There's no way they missed that call.
0: Chenoweth is hit right as he crosses the line of scrimmage. They're going to credit him with about a half a yard gain. Ball was clearly poked out. Kaiser recovered, and they are going to say that he was down by contact. I disagree on that one. I'm looking right at it. It's right here below us. Chenoweth in the shotgun. Two receivers right, three spread out to the left. Chenoweth ready in a shotgun. We have a whistle.
5: Hopefully
0: I think that's going to be
5: a
0: Hampshire's going to call a timeout here, their first of the half. We'll take another short break here on 94.1 QZK.
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3: Second down and 9.5. Hampshire's going to hit a man out across the middle. He looked like if he had gone straight ahead, he has a first down, but he hesitates and goes backwards, tries to get his momentum going forward again. We'll get across the 35, and we'll leave the Trojans with a third down and a good yard here.
4: Now's when we need a big Cole Holland hit in the backfield.
3: That would be good. Chenoweth calls for it. We got movement again. Their back moved first. Roscoe Dean clearly has did a little flinch and moved, but they got Kaiser first.
4: A little hesitation.
3: So Trojans will pick up their second first down of this drive by Kaiser penalty there just inside the 30-yard line.
4: It's by far the best Kaiser drive.
3: Hampshire drive.
4: Yep.
3: Empty backfield, shotgun for Chenoweth. Drops back, looks solely to his left, has a target down that sideline and just cannot run under it. That was intended for Roscoe Dean. About 2 yards shy of the back of the end zone as that one falls to the turf, and that will stop the clock. 6:39, second quarter, 24 zip, Golden Tornado.
4: It was just one of those, I'm going to throw it in the air and hopefully my guy
3: hopefully
4: can get
3: it runs under
4: quicker.
3: It. Yeah. Well, he had steps, but he couldn't quite get underneath of it.
4: And we are without Dom again. So Dom is back out of the game, and he has his – I don't think he'll be coming back in. His jersey's off again. He's still trying to work that shoulder out a little bit. I'm sure it's in a little bit of pain.
3: Second 9.5 from the 29. Give up the middle is going to be stopped right at the line of scrimmage. Let's see where they mark it. It's either going to be – I think it's actually going to be a yard loss. He has to be behind the original line of scrimmage there. Actually,
4: they moved it back, and then the center guy moved it back up.
3: Yeah, so it's going to be right at the original line of scrimmage, third down and 10.
4: And then the line jumps through his arms up like, I don't know.
3: Shotgun formation on third and long. Boy, he throws it to the middle, nobody. That hit the back end of the O in Tornado, the first O, and there was no – Hampshire receiver even in the end zone at that point.
4: We might have a late hit here on Kaiser's defense. He kind of hit him a little bit after the play. I didn't think it was that far after, but I don't know. They're going to call a hold on them.
3: That's why it wasn't, because it was a hold.
4: Yeah.
3: All right. So Kaiser will decline that. That will bring up a fourth down and 10 now for the Trojans. Ball is at the Kaiser 29-yard line. Hampshire should leave their offensive team on here. Too long for a field goal. And too close to the end zone for a punt at this point. So they're going to line up with four receivers in sort of a diamond formation here to the right. Single receiver to the left. Quarterback Chenoweth is on his own. He looks once again solely to that left side. And all right, they're going to get Kaiser for a pass interference. That ball was nowhere near the receiver, even if he had not been held up a little bit.
4: Now, it was actually a good play out there. I can't see who it was. 53 for Kaiser. So it looks like Ryan Swingle. He that's the only thing he could do. He got beat on a sidestep, side shutter, and knew he was going to get, if it was an accurate throw, he was going to get beat for a touchdown. So he just grabbed a hold of the quarterback, or grabbed a hold of the receiver.
3: That's going to be a pass
4: interference
3: call. The
4: crowd's not happy because they're thinking it was nowhere near. But
3: It was not anywhere near him. That was completely uncatchable.
4: You're right. So I guess their judgment there is, if he didn't get almost tackled, could he have gotten there? But I don't think there was any way.
3: He didn't even get almost tackled. He got bumped barely.
4: James Jett couldn't have gotten there.
3: He's going to throw another one to the other side of the end zone. That nearly hits the pylon in the back of the end zone, incomplete. Tried the left, tried the right. Yep. Benefited from a penalty on the first one. And they, the Trojans, are in the Timbraconda red zone, but they're looking at a second down and 10 now. Ball placed at the 14. Ball's on the left hash heading towards the high school. Tried to throw it that time to the right side, which was the wide side. Roscoe Dean will line up just to the right of quarterback Chenoweth. Three receivers right, one to the left. Junior quarterback slings it out. Roscoe takes it in the backfield. Tries to get to the sideline. Nope. Does, but he does not get turned upfield. He's going to gain slightly there, but really nothing hurt. Third down and about eight.
4: Good pursuit. He had three of Kaiser's fastest defenders out there with him. He wasn't going to go anywhere. They did a good job holding up. I thought they might try to take him down there right out of bounds, which would have been another first down, undeserved, but
3: give him the 12. That'll be a third down and seven. Play comes in. Three receivers closely bunched just off the end to the left. One receiver to the right. Now Dean lines up in a slot to that side as well. Looking over to Dean's side. That is going to be high. Addison Bradford nearly gets his hand on it. That was intended over to the right side of the end zone to Holden Evans. 6'2", 150-pound wide receiver, and that will bring up a fourth down now.
4: Field goal attempt here, Jay.
3: Well, why not? Down by 24.
4: Right. Might as well try something. Any points on the board are good.
3: This ball will be placed down at the 20. I'm sorry, at the 19, making this a 24-yard attempt here for the Trojans. Out of the hold of Aiden Blomquist, and that is going to be,
4: no good.
3: Bobbled, and Kaiser is going to recover that, and we'll take over just
4: right about
3: before.
4: Right
3: before the 20. So the Hampshire drive, their best of the evening, is for naught, as they are stopped at the 5:37 mark. And Kaiser will take over. Give his time to Cole Holland. Takes his time off the right side. Tries to spin out of a tackle and is hit again. He's going to gain maybe a yard there on the play.
4: Yeah, not much there. Jay just ran into the teeth of their defense. That's where they have everybody stacked. I think I'm going to be trying to, you know, quick pitches to the outside or just a little screen pass out to the outside.
3: Yep.
4: Try to get open space. That's where Kaiser's been successful all night.
3: Stands under center, sends Cole Holland in motion from left to right. Going to pitch to that side with Addison Bradford, and now blockers out there. Spins and will be taken down at the 25. I thought that looked like it might open up for a bigger gain, but Hampshire did a nice job there of collapsing things and putting him down across the 25.
4: Got a cramp out there.
3: Is that a Kaiser player?
4: Yes.
3: I can't see the officials in the way. Yep, see now.
4: I think it's Cole Holland out there. He was a lead blocker out on that and kind of got tangled up in the tackle.
3: Yeah, they're not pulling a leg up like a cramp.
4: Yeah, he's rubbing the underneath of it.
3: So all Kaiser here so far this evening, 24-0, 4:50 left here in the first half. Hampshire on the year, as we said, 1-3. Started off with a win on the first Friday of the season, beating Preston 24-19. And then since then, have had three straight losses. Lost to Frankfort 37-0. Lost at home to Moorfield 42-8. And then lost last week against Grafton 39-12. They've been outscored so far this year 137-44. While the Golden Tornado are outscoring their opponents 155-275. Cole Holland coming off gingerly, to say the least. Always the injuries occur at the far side, and they have to walk all the way across the field to their sideline.
4: Every time he takes a step, it like cramps up on him again, so I'm sure he can't wait to get over here and let Coach Staggers stretch that out a little bit.
3: Third down and three for the Golden Tornado, right up the gut. First down, across the 30, and still going to about the 38-yard line. Malachi Allen did a nice job there, getting the first down and more, as he'll be brought down between the 38 and actually going to mark it to the 39-yard line. Clock inside of 4:30 before the half. Kaiser looking to put one more score on. Giving on a jet sweep, coming from right to left, cutting it back is Benjamin Mealy. Takes a couple to take him down finally,
4: yeah,
3: as he crosses the 40 and out to the 43-yard line.
4: Nice hard run for
3: Benjamin.
4: Yeah,
3: 9-yard run. Actually going to mark 43, so it's a one yard shy.
4: Good first down pickup.
3: Rio Simone lining up once again. Wide side right is the lone receiver. Wings to each side of this offense. Double handoff. Benjamin Mealy takes it this time. Cuts it back to the center. Has another first down. He's still going. Finally taken down into Trojan territory at the 40-yard line. Nice job there,
4: yeah, Benji,
3: on that double handoff.
4: Benji running hard here tonight. That's two nice runs for him.
3: I was going to say tonight I'd like to see him get a little bit more involved. He switched over to the tight end position.
4: Right. Worked out well on those two plays for sure.
3: Two receivers left, two to the right, spread field here. Single back to the left of Deacon Stanislazic. They give it to that back, Malachi Allen. He tries the middle. Pick up of 4 yards there on first down to the 36. Malachi's doing a nice job getting some tough yards there in the middle. Simone and Bradford will be the receivers to the wide side right. Stanislazic is in the shotgun. He's going to fake it this time. Out in the flat, caught by Bradford at the 32. He's got room down the sideline. He is finally pinned down just inside the 8-yard line. So nice job there. Deacon Stanislazic to a wide open ass of Bradford.
4: Yeah,
3: takes it into the Timbuconda red zone and inside the 10.
4: Rio Simone did a nice job. Was it Rio that caught that?
3: Addison.
4: Rio was the blocker there. I think if Rio goes with him, he ends up in the end zone, but Rio kind of peeled back and hit a blocker that was already behind, or a tackler that was already behind Addison.
3: First and goal from the 7.
4: Lead there.
3: Bradford trying to weave his way into the middle here, and then he will stretch ahead inside the 5 to the 4-yard line, pick up a 3, bring up a second goal from there.